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97.3. Here's your verse of the day. It's Psalm 34:15. The Lord looks with favor on those who are godly. His ears are open to their cry. Now it's time for a summer throwback, going back to the early 2000s for Phillips, Craig, and Dean.

0: On the Road with Jill and Ellen continues. The Life 97.3 Morning Show has been hitting the road this summer, making stops across the Northland. The next one is coming up Thursday, June 25th. They'll be on the sidewalk near 2540 Coffee House in Superior. If you're near there, hey, maybe you can help do the morning show live with Jill and Ellen. 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

0: is ready for fun, and she's ready to sit down for it. 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You know, just in case. Sue says, a lawn chair, which makes so much sense. She says, I never know when a grandson is going to have a makeup baseball game that I need to head to, or maybe when I get invited to an outdoor concert or picnic. I mean, Sue is ready for adventure, and she has a place to sit for it. 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
2: 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I don't know what to do.
3: But again, it does come back to the same thing that I would tell my sons is, you can't love your wife the way that God wants you to without him. 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And I didn't always get this right. But if we can, to the best of our ability, put God first, then the rest starts to fall into place. Even in those moments when we do fall woefully short of enough, God makes up the difference.
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God, I believe you can fix this situation. But even if you don't, I know you are still faithful.

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I get to play a new song for you on Life 97.3. 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
0: 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This one comes from when my daughter Alyssa was six. It was a summer day. We were having lunch. She was peeling her orange when some of the juice squirted right into her eye. And yeah, that stings a bit. So I was helping her get it out. And she looked at me and she said, it's much better in your mouth than in your eye. Yep, oranges are.
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1: Just a message on the what I keep in my car all summer long. A sunscreen for my windshield is a must.
0: Oh, yes. Yes, if there's no tree to park under or cover, you need that screen. I keep trying to tell my husband, he doesn't like stuff in the car, though, so it usually gets booted out. And then it's like, we don't really need this, right? Well, I guess we don't because you don't like using it.
2: 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It's happening August 7th and 8th, and this year's performances feature artists like Kane, Ben Fuller, and Ann Wilson. 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

On the Road with Jill and Alan continues. The next stop is coming up Thursday, June 25th. They'll be set up on the sidewalk outside of 2540 Coffee House in Superior. Hope you can be there. On the night.

I speak with human eloquence and angelic ecstasy, but don't love, I'm nothing but the creaking of a rusty gate. If I speak God's word with power, revealing all of his mysteries and making everything as plain as day, and if I have faith to say to a mountain, jump, and it jumps, but I don't love, I'm nothing. 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

Your Life 97.3 verse of the day, it's Psalm 34:15. The Lord looks with favor on those who are godly. 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

0: Rachel. Oh, it's funny because it's true. Really, really true. Life 97.3, I'm Jill Tracy, talking about the thing that stays in your car all summer long, just in case. Rachel says, it's me. It's me because I feel like I'm always in my car shuttling the kids everywhere. Oh, yeah. Yeah, that's definitely the feel, especially when your kids are little. Thanks for what you do as a mom, Rachel. And I'd love to hear from you. What stays in your car all summer? You can text me at 888-720-9730.
1: There's something about sunshine that lifts our mood, especially in the Northland. Longer days, brighter skies, a little more joy. But even in a season that looks happy on the outside, you might be carrying something heavy inside. God's word reminds us that the joy of the Lord is your strength. That's not a temporary feeling, but a steady source of strength that you can lean on no matter what's going on. So if you'd like to know more about a joy that lasts beyond the moment, just text the word new to 41224. That's new to 41224.

0: Life 97.3, I'm Jill Tracy. Time for me to say goodnight. But one more thing that stays in your car all summer. Biddy says it's got to be my sunglasses. She says, I can't handle the sun in the summer. I can't handle the sun on a cloudy day in winter. So I'm with you.
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3: We are so glad that you're here. And in fact, we have kind of a fun way to kick the show off this morning.
0: We do.
3: You may have heard us talk about how we have some summer throwback songs we are adding into the mix this year. Songs that maybe you heard at summer camp, youth group, church growing up, just bringing some of that nostalgia.
0: It's Audio Adrenaline's Big House this morning. I do have to say, I have to share this story real quick.
3: Oh.
0: When my wife first heard this song, like when she was growing up, and thinking about it now too, my wife is an introvert. And so every time she's like, I don't know if I want to be in a big house with a bunch of other people though. I'm sure in heaven though, it's going to feel great.

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0: It's Mornings with Jill and Alan here on Life 97.3. And Jill shared something the other day. Honestly, it really blew me away. She was sharing about wanting to be more interruptible.
1: Yeah, which is maybe kind of a weird way to say that. But if I'm honest with you, I'm not very good at being interrupted. Like, I don't like to be interrupted. If I'm concentrating on something, I don't want that concentration to be broken. And when it is, I can tend to be a little impatient about it.
0: And that's not necessarily a bad thing. You're never unkind about it. Like, you got stuff you gotta do. So it's not necessarily a bad thing.
1: No, but it can become unkind, you know? And I think that's what I've been weighing lately, is I want to be somebody who people don't feel nervous to interrupt and worry to break my concentration. And I realize that the idea of wanting to be more interruptible is kind of just wanting to be more like Jesus, because there are so many stories throughout the Bible where Jesus was interrupted. He was going to one place and somebody who had been seeking him out and wanting healing interrupted him. And again, those aren't bad things, but you know, sometimes a response could be like, I'm busy, or I've got to go, or we don't have much time. In fact, Jesus was actually interrupted by a woman who begged for Jesus to heal her. She had been bleeding for 12 years, and he was on his way to heal a man's daughter who had actually died in the process of how long it took Jesus to get there. And so Jesus could have been like, whoa, I don't have time. But he knew all things, and he was kind, and he saw the people in front of him, and he was okay to be interrupted. And so I just want to talk that out a little bit, because I think of a lot of us struggle with that. You know, we don't like to be interrupted, but when we're willing to kind of pause and give people grace and listen, treat people like whoever is in front of you is the most important person in front of you, that's being like Jesus.
2: Should have been long gone now, yeah. Should damn be living.

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0: It's Mornings with Jill and Alan here on Life 97.3. There's a good chance you experience this, maybe growing up in your family. There are certain words, phrases that was connected to specifically your family. But did your family go as far maybe even to make up some words? Words you maybe didn't even know. Was it actually a word anybody else knew?
1: It wasn't until Alicia was a freshman in college that she found out a word she had used her whole life wasn't actually a word. She had used it in an essay, and her professor docked her and said, this is great. This, you get points off for this because this isn't a word. And she saw the notes and she went back to her professor and she was like, why did you dock points? This is a real word. And he goes, if you can find it in a dictionary, then sure. And so then she went to the library, like, so frustrated, like, I'll prove you wrong. And she sifted through all these dictionaries looking for the word cover you.
0: Cover you? What's that mean? Cover you? Cover
1: well,
0: you?
1: When they were kids, Alicia, her siblings, her parents would grab a blanket and would go, cover you? And they would tuck their kids into bed.
0: Cover you.
1: Cover you? They'd pick up a blanket or something, and so...
0: All one word? Cover that, you, that, is how she put it? Okay.
1: Instead of it being a, do you want us to cover you?
0: Cover you?
1: They're just like, cover you? And so she heard it as one word. That's, they used it their entire life. And I just, I picture... her parents finding out about this story of like, oh no, I am so sorry. We never actually confirmed. This is just a family word. This is not a rest of the world word.
0: I think the professor should be sorry and count it anyway.

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0: you remember being a kid and thinking about what it would be like to be a grown-up one day? Like, you kind of got excited about the idea of being an adult. It just seemed so cool. 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
1: My little girl recently dreaming about the future. And this was because in my house, my kids get one special treat every day. If they eat their dinner, they get to have a special treat. So it's like a little piece of a candy bar, some candy, maybe a little ice cream. They get a pick, but it's just one. And this is, I'm very proud of my little girl because she always wants more special treats. But this is both like very kid-like, but it also is very responsible. So my five-year-old, when I'm grown up, I'm going to pick as many special treats as I want. And I'm going to pick the right amount for my body. I want to have as many as I want. But it'll also be the right amount for me at the time.
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1: Okay, quick, Alan, pull up Google right now.
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1: This is Life 97.3 Mornings with Jill and Alan. I want you to Google one word.
2: Okay.
1: Okay, and I'll spell it for you, but it's the word askew.
2: A-S-C-U-E?
1: No, A-S-K-E-W.
2: Oh, okay. All right.
1: Did you Google it?
2: Yep.
1: Has anything happened to your screen?
2: Oh, my word! Get out of here!
1: All right.
2: What?
1: If you if you have not done this before, you need to try it. By the way, the word askew means not in a straight or level position.
2: Oh,
1: if you
2: that's
1: Google
2: weird.
1: The word askew, it will tilt your screen.
2: And you, I don't know if I would have even noticed, but the second Jill pointed it out, the screen is tilted. Oh, that's weird.
1: Have your kids try this today. You'll just blow their minds.

0: And now it's time for a fun fact that you didn't even think you wanted to know, but now you're going to know.
1: Oh, that's exciting.
0: Did you know that the average person blinks 14 to 17 times a minute?
1: 14 to 17 times a minute. That feels low. I was expecting like a really high number.
0: Really?
1: But now I feel really weird because I'm in my head about it.
0: All right. We're going to set a timer. And Alan, I'm going to count how many times you blink.
1: Oh, no. All right. How long is the timer going to go?
0: It's a minute.
1: Oh, we're going to do this for a minute?
0: Well,
1: over the air?
0: All right. Tell you what. Let's do 30 seconds and we'll just say the average person blinks about 7 to 9 times every 30 seconds.
1: But now I'm thinking about it, though.
0: All right. Well, don't think about it.
1: Okay. All right. So, Jill, when you start the timer, you need to distract me with a story. Okay?
0: But I also have to count how many times you blink.
1: Oh, okay. Well, it's all right.
0: Maybe you distract me with a
1: story. I'll distract myself with a story.
0: All right. Ready? And
1: ready?
0: Go.
1: All right. So, I recently... Oh, I don't think I've shared this over the air. Oh, I'm thinking about those blinks. I was recently out in the woods. This was like 2 weeks ago, and I saw a bear on a snowmobile trail. Oh, this is so weird. I think I'm doing more. Ah! I don't know how many. Is it just 30 seconds gone yet? I think I'm blinking a lot right now, Jill. But that bear was like 100 yards away, and it was amazing. And I just watched him in my binos before he went into the
0: All
1: woods.
0: All right, stop.
1: Wow. How many times did I blink?
0: You blinked.
1: I think I
0: more
1: a lot.
0: Times yep. in 30 seconds than people blink on an average of a minute. I think I counted 27 times that Alan blinked.
1: I think this is just because I was in my head about it. I don't think I normally blink that much, but I couldn't stop thinking about the blinks.
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1: If you're a parent, especially a parent of a very energetic child, and sometimes like people, you know, you'll be talking to people about your kid and you feel like you don't quite have the words to explain how energetic they are. 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

0: Happy Friday. It's Mornings with Jill and Alan here on Life 97.3. And it's a Friday. You know what that means. If you've been listening to Life 97.3 for a while, if you just started listening, you're like, I have no idea what that means. It means it's New Music Friday.
1: New.
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3: Now, I'm going to be completely honest with you. We, starting today, because of New Music Friday, are playing a song that is very near and dear to my heart. I actually don't even know if Alan knows this.
0: I think I do. I know you're excited about this one.
3: Yes, I am excited about this one. It's a brand new song from Dan Bremnes. It's called Reaching for the Light. And this is a song that I've actually personally just really been enjoying before I realized this was a song that they were going to ask radio to play. This song has been probably one of my most listened to songs specifically on the running playlist I created for training for Grandma's Marathon this year, which if you haven't heard, that journey has come to an early end because of a running injury. And so it's this weird, almost like full circle moment where we're going to play a song that I was training to when I was training for the marathon. And so it's crazy just how music can do that, where you feel that connection and it, you know, it means something in a way you didn't expect. So I don't know what that could be for you, but this song, again, it's called Reaching for the Light. It's a reminder that when we feel like we're living in the dark, we need to step back into the light. Jesus is the light of life. And I hope that you can feel like that is true as you listen to this one. Again, from Dan Bremnes, it's called Reaching for the Light. When you change.

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1: Helping you start the day right, even if you really don't want to get out of bed.
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0: 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This is Mornings with Jill and Alan.
1: Definitely reaching the point in my house. I have three young kids, 8 and under. And our home that we've lived in for almost a year has wallpaper. And my kids have realized how great wallpaper is. For drawing on.
0: All of them?
1: It's primarily my daughter and then my youngest son. My daughter is a crafting machine. She's like a little artist. Like, you know, when you watch, especially performance art, people painting something in front of a crowd and the paint's going everywhere. And then there's things scattered and then it ends. And they're like, oh, look at this. That's kind of my daughter, except, you know, the big reveal is, look at this smiley face I made. It's me and it's you and it's mom. It's pretty great. But with that explosion, it has led to, oh, I'm inspired and I'll take this pen and I'm going to draw on the wall with it. It's like, no. And it does not. It's older wallpaper in our house, too, which means it's pretty hard to scrub at without feeling like we're going to just ruin the wallpaper in general.
0: So is it just becoming a permanent piece of art now on the wall?
1: I think it's going to become a permanent piece of art, along with all the stains from my kids throwing food in our dining room.
0: That happens. Food fights in the dining room.
1: That's
0: the Jones house is wild.
1: That's another story, Jill.
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4: 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Years ago, something from the Bible that changed my life was Matthew 7:7-8. 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

0: Feeling pretty blessed this morning. This morning's Jill and Alan here on Life at 97.3. Most of the time during the summer, you get to say have one big road trip, right? Maybe a couple smaller ones. Pretty excited that here at Life 97.3, we're doing not one, not two, but six Jill and Alan on the road coming to your town this summer. Well, maybe your town, depending where you
1: live. We're really road tripping all over the Northland this summer. And we wrapped up our first on the road in Grand Rapids. And our next stop is now June 25th. That's a Thursday morning, 7 to 9 a.m. in Superior. We are going to be setting up on the sidewalk near 2540 Coffee House, broadcasting the morning show live. And that's just our next stop. If you want to learn about all the different places we're going to be on the road this year, just visit life973.com.

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0: This is Life 97.3 Mornings with Jill and Alan. And it's very likely that in your family, you have kind of this secret language, you know, maybe just words or phrases you say, because maybe even from years ago, somebody in your family said something, it was funny, it stuck, and now it's just built into your own family language.
1: Like, I'm pretty sure for now on, my family and I will call, like, just Hershey's chocolate, ABC chocolate. Because Everett, our little 2.5-year-old, that's what he calls Hershey's chocolate.
0: Why? Well, where did that come from?
1: Because Hershey's has the word Hershey's written on every bar, right? So he sees the letters and he's like, ABCs.
0: Oh.
1: And so now if he wants to like a piece of chocolate, and my kids get like a little treat after dinner every night, and he's always like, ABC chocolate.
0: Oh.
1: But, and he'll correct you if you say it wrong. Like, for example, I was like, here's your letter chocolate, buddy. And he's like, no. ABC chocolate. Like, he was mad at me that I called it letter chocolate and not ABC chocolate. And I'm pretty sure we'll call Hershey's chocolate that forever now.

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1: You know, Alan, I used to be cool. 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

0: It's Mornings with Jill and Alan here on Life 97.3. And Jill shared something the other day. Honestly, it really blew me away. She was sharing about wanting to be more interruptible.
1: Yeah, which is maybe kind of a weird way to say that. But if I'm honest with you, I'm not very good at being interrupted. Like, I don't like to be interrupted. If I'm concentrating on something, I don't want that concentration to be broken. And when it is, I can tend to be a little impatient about it.
0: And that's not necessarily a bad thing. You're never unkind about it. Like, you got stuff you gotta do. So it's not necessarily a bad thing.
1: No, but it can become unkind, you know? And I think that's what I've been weighing lately, is I want to be somebody who people don't feel nervous to interrupt and worry to break my concentration. And I realized that the idea of wanting to be more interruptible is kind of just wanting to be more like Jesus, because there are so many stories throughout the Bible where Jesus was interrupted. He was going to one place and somebody who had been seeking him out and wanting healing interrupted him. And again, those aren't bad things, but you know, sometimes a response could be like, I'm busy, or I've got to go, or we don't have much time. In fact, Jesus was actually interrupted by a woman who begged for Jesus to heal her. She had been bleeding for 12 years, and he was on his way to heal a man's daughter who had actually died in the process of how long it took Jesus to get there. And so Jesus could have been like, whoa, I don't have time, but he knew all things, and he was kind, and he saw the people in front of him, and he was okay to be interrupted. And so I just want to talk that out a little bit, because I think of a lot of us struggle with that. You know, we don't like to be interrupted, but when we're willing to kind of pause and give people grace and listen, treat people like whoever is in front of you is the most important person in front of you, that's being like Jesus.

0: It's Mornings with Jill and Alan here on Life 97.3. There's a good chance you experience this, maybe growing up in your family. There are certain words, phrases that was connected to specifically your family. But did your family go as far maybe even to make up some words? Words you maybe didn't even know. Was it actually a word anybody else knew?
1: It wasn't until Alicia was a freshman in college that she found out a word she had used her whole life wasn't actually a word. She had used it in an essay, and her professor docked her and said, this is great. This, you get points off for this because this isn't a word. And she saw the notes and she went back to her professor and she was like, why did you dock points? This is a real word. And he goes, if you can find it in a dictionary, then sure. And so then she went to the library, like, so frustrated, like, I'll prove you wrong. And she sifted through all these dictionaries looking for the word cover you.
0: Cover you? What's that mean? Cover you?
1: Well, when they were kids, Alicia, her siblings, her parents would grab a blanket and would go, cover you? And they would tuck their kids into bed.
0: Cover you.
1: Cover you? They'd pick up a blanket or something. And so...
0: all one word? Cover you is how she put it? Okay.
1: Instead of it being a, do you want us to cover you?
0: Cover you?
1: They're just like, cover you? And so she heard it as one word. They used it their entire life. And I picture... her parents finding out about this story of like, oh no, I am so sorry. We never actually confirmed. This is just a family word. This is not a rest of the world word.
0: I think the professor should be sorry and count it anyway.

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1: Do you remember being a kid and thinking about what it would be like to be a grown-up one day? Like, you kind of got excited about the idea of being an adult. It just seemed so cool. 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
2: My little girl recently dreaming about the future. And this was because in my house, my kids get one special treat every day. If they eat their dinner, they get to have a special treat. So it's like a little piece of a candy bar, some candy, maybe a little ice cream. They get a pick, but it's just one. And this is, I'm very proud of my little girl because she always wants more special treats. But this is both like very kid-like, but it also is very responsible. So my five-year-old, when I'm grown up, I'm going to pick as many special treats as I want. And I'm going to pick the right amount for my body. I want to have as many as I want, but it'll also be the right amount for me at the time.
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1: Okay, quick, Alan, pull up Google right now.
2: Oh, okay.
1: This is Life 97.3 Mornings with Jill and Alan. I want you to Google one word.
2: Okay.
1: Okay, and I'll spell it for you, but it's the word askew.
2: A-S-C-U-E?
1: No, A-S-K-E-W.
2: Oh, okay. All right.
1: Did you Google it?
2: Yep.
1: Has anything happened to your screen?
2: Oh my word! Get out of here!
1: All right.
2: What?
1: If you have not done this before, you need to try it. By the way, the word askew means not in a straight or level position.
2: Oh,
1: if you
2: that's
1: Google
2: weird.
1: The word askew, it will tilt your screen.
2: And I don't know if I would have even noticed, but the second Jill pointed it out, the screen is tilted. Oh, that's weird.
1: Have your kids try this today. You'll just

0: And now it's time for a fun fact that you didn't even think you wanted to know, but now you're going to know.
1: Oh, that's exciting.
0: Did you know that the average person blinks 14 to 17 times a minute?
1: 14 to 17 times a minute. That feels low. I was expecting like a really high number.
0: Really?
1: But now I feel really weird because I'm in my head about it.
0: All right. We're going to set a timer. And Alan, I'm going to count how many times you blink.
1: Oh, no. All right. How long is the timer going to go?
0: It's a minute.
1: Oh, we're going to do this for a minute?
0: Well,
1: over the air?
0: All right. Tell you what. Let's do 30 seconds and we'll just say the average person blinks about 7 to 9 times every 30 seconds.
1: But now I'm thinking about it, though.
0: All right. Well, don't think about it.
1: Okay. All right. So, Jill, when you start the timer, you need to distract me with a story. Okay?
0: But I also have to count how many times you blink.
1: Oh, okay. Well, all right.
0: Maybe you distract me with
1: a
0: story.
1: I'll distract myself with
0: a
1: story.
0: All right. Ready? And
1: ready?
0: Go.
1: All right. So, I recently... Oh, I don't think I've shared this over the air. Oh, I'm thinking about those blinks. I was recently out in the woods. This was like 2 weeks ago, and I saw a bear on a snowmobile trail. Oh, this is so weird. I think I'm doing more. Ah! I don't know how many. Is 30 seconds gone yet? I think I'm blinking a lot right now, Jill. But that bear was like 100 yards away, and it was amazing. And I just watched him in my binos before he went into the
0: All
1: woods.
0: All right, stop.
1: Wow. How many times did I blink?
0: You blinked.
1: I think I
0: more
1: a lot.
0: Times yep. in 30 seconds than people blink an average of a minute. I think I counted 27 times that Alan blinked.
1: I think this is just because I was in my head about it. I don't think I normally blink that much, but I couldn't stop thinking about the blinks.
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0: Happy Friday. It's Mornings with Jill and Alan here on Life 97.3. And it's a Friday. You know what that means. If you've been listening to Life 97.3 for a while, if you just started listening, you're like, I have no idea what that means. It means it's New Music Friday.
1: New.
2: This is it.
3: Now, I'm going to be completely honest with you. We, starting today, because of New Music Friday, are playing a song that is very near and dear to my heart. I actually don't even know if Alan knows this.
0: I think I do. I know you're excited about this one.
3: Yes, I am excited about this one. It's a brand new song from Dan Bremnes. It's called Reaching for the Light. And this is a song that I've actually personally just really been enjoying before I realized this was a song that they were going to ask radio to play. This song has been probably one of my most listened to songs specifically on the running playlist I created for training for Grandma's Marathon this year, which if you haven't heard, that journey has come to an early end because of a running injury. And so it's this weird, almost like full circle moment where we're going to play a song that I was training to when I was training for the marathon. And so it's crazy just how music can do that, where you feel that connection and it, you know, it means something in a way you didn't expect. So I don't know what that could be for you, but this song, again, it's called Reaching for the Light. It's a reminder that when we feel like we're living in the dark, we need to step back into the light. Jesus is the light of life. And I hope that you can feel like that is true as you listen to this one, again, from Dan Bremnes. It's called Reaching for the Light. When you change.

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1: Definitely reaching the point in my house. 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And our home that we've lived in for almost a year has wallpaper.

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0: Feeling pretty blessed this morning. This morning's Jill and Alan here on Life at 97.3. Most of the time during the summer, you get to say have one big road trip, right? Maybe a couple smaller ones. Pretty excited that here at Life 97.3, we're doing not one, not two, but six Jill and Alan on the road coming to your town this summer. Well, maybe your town, depending where you live.
1: We're really road tripping all over the Northland this summer. And we wrapped up our first on the road in Grand Rapids. And our next stop is now June 25th. That's a Thursday morning, 7 to 9 a.m. in Superior. We are going to be setting up on the sidewalk near 2540 Coffee House, broadcasting the morning show live. And that's just our next stop. If you want to learn about all the different places we're going to be on the road this year, just visit life973.com.

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0: Fear is loud, but hope speaks louder. I'm Kelly. It's Life 97.3. Friend, in a world that is addicted to fear, hope is an act of rebellion. Be a rebel.
1: Oh.

0: Sometimes you're not even out looking for encouragement, and yet you stumble into it anyway. Hey, I'm Kelly. It's Life 97.3. So I got a very important email yesterday. This email was from Grandma's Marathon giving me my bib number for the race, which is happening in just about a week now. And as I opened this up, you know, I was like, okay, I always look forward to seeing what my number is going to be because I'm somebody who attaches meaning to most things. And so I thought, well, maybe this number will be significant in some way. And it was 8405. And I thought, okay, like, are any of those numbers already significant? Or maybe is there a Bible verse that I could attach to this? And I thought, okay, well, I'll look up Psalm 84:5. And to my surprise, this is what it read. Blessed are those whose strength is in you, whose hearts are set on pilgrimage. Which, you know, I don't think you have to have ever or ever will train for a marathon to be able to relate to this. Because doesn't life feel like that sometimes? Life is so much more about the journey itself than the destination. And sometimes that journey is really painful. My marathon training journey has been, you know, fun at some points, really hard at other points, really disappointing at in other points. I lost my running partner. She's not able to do the race now. And so it's been a mix of a lot of things. And friend, if you're in the middle of something right now that feels like it's taking longer than you expected, I hope today that you feel that just confidence that God gives you strength as you set your heart on the pilgrimage towards Him. Life is about trusting God enough to take the next step and then the next one after that. Don't discount the ground that you've already covered. Every single step still counts.
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2: Summer is a season of growth. 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The Bible says, "He who began a good work in you will carry it on to completion." God hasn't forgotten about you. He's still working, still growing something good in your life, even if it's taking longer than you expected. So if you'd like to know more about the purpose that God has for your life, you can text the word NEW to 41224.

That was Andrew Ripp on Life 97.3. I'm Kelly. And I don't know about you, but I feel like listening to a song from 22 years ago. This next one is a summer throwback song from By the Tree, Beautiful One.

0: Life 97.3, happy Friday. I'm Kelly. We had a blast earlier this week when we went to Grand Rapids for Mornings with Jill and Allen on the Road. We got to hang out with our friends in the parking lot of Bloomers Garden Center, and thank you so much for everyone who came out to hang out with us. We now have officially rolled out every single location where Mornings with Jill and Allen will be broadcasting live in parking lots and sidewalks across the Northland. Now, these last two that have been announced are in Virginia, Minnesota. They're going to be in the parking lot of Canary's Kitchen and Coffee House. And then the next one will be Caribbean Coffee Shop in Shell Lake. 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

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I'm Kelly, it's Life 97.3. 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

Life 97.3, I'm Kelly. Sometimes you just need to take a moment to pause and take a breath. So we're going to do that together right now on the count of three. One, two, three. Even here, God is with you.

0: Worry is a sneaky little bugger, isn't it? Hey, I'm Kelly. It's Life 97.3. Worry is one of those things that, man, sometimes you don't even realize that you're stuck in worry. It sneaks up on you in such a way where it's like it's convincing you that you're actually being responsible. You know, I if you're like me, sometimes I tell myself that I'm just like planning ahead and I'm just trying to think things through. And there's nothing wrong with being prepared. But sometimes I don't know if I'm planning or I'm just rehearsing problems that actually haven't even happened. You know, maybe while we're busy doing that, thinking we're just planning ahead, it's very possible that we end up missing what's right in front of us, what's unfolding right in front of you and I. So maybe today, here's a reminder for us. If things are okay right now, let them be okay. If they're beautiful, let them be beautiful. Soak it up, take it in. That's not ignoring reality. That's being present for it.
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I'm Kelly. 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That's what this new song from Chandler Moore is all about. God, I'm just grateful. It's a raw reminder of God's grace in both the high and low seasons of life. 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

0: 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Life 97.3. Hey, I'm Kelly. This next one is from Elevation Rhythm called Washed. And I want to share what they had to say about the song.
1: Washed is such an encouraging song because it really does remind us that what Jesus did on the cross with his blood is once and for all and can take away all of our shame and our guilt and our condemnation. So if you're listening today and you need freedom from something, I want to let you know it's found in the blood of Jesus that washes you.

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0: Man, one of my favorite parts of this time of year is all of the wildlife. Hey, I'm Kelly. It's Life 97.3. Like the other day, I got home from work, parked my car, and if I had been just quickly moving to the next thing, I would have missed that there were a couple deer literally feet away from my car, just hanging out, eating in the yard. It was so cool. One was even a young buck whose antlers are starting to poke out. And then the other day, I was just noticing some birds at a feeder, and I started thinking to myself, like, those birds, they don't know where the seed comes from. They don't know who bought it, who fills it. They just know that they're hungry and that when they get to that feeder, there's somehow enough for them. And it just makes me wonder, how often is it like that with God? How often is He providing for you and I in ways that we don't even see? Maybe it's through a friend who showed up at a time that you really needed them, through a stranger who just smiled at you when you were having a bad day. Or maybe an opportunity or an answered prayer that you didn't expect. You know, sometimes I think that we can notice the feeder, but miss the Father behind it.
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0: I don't believe God is random. I believe he's very intentional. However, I do think he likes to use really random things. I'm Kelly. It's Life 97.3. I was sharing earlier that this week I received my grandma's marathon bib number, 8405. And because I'm me, I immediately decided, okay, there's got to be some kind of significance behind these numbers. And I actually ended up in Psalm 84:5, which this is kind of crazy to me. It says this, "Blessed are those whose strength is in you, whose hearts are set on pilgrimage." Now, am I saying that God personally assigned bib number 8405 to me? Probably not. I mean, maybe, but probably not. However, I do think God has a way of putting truth right in front of us when we need it. You know, maybe for you, it's a conversation with a friend or a song on the station, or it's a verse that you come across at just the right time. For me, it was a marathon bib number. But nothing about marathon training has actually felt really random lately. Maybe you've heard me talk about how it's actually been kind of disappointing. I'm still doing the race, but my running buddy Jill from the mornings is not able to do it anymore. And so this one feels different. But I was reminded that God gives strength. He puts his strength within us when we set our hearts on him. God doesn't waste anything, my friend. Not the long seasons, not the waiting, not the hard work that nobody else sees. Hang tight.
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3: 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I don't know how to be a good enough partner to my husband. 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I don't know what to do.
4: But again, it does come back to the same thing that I would tell my sons is you can't love your wife the way that God wants you to without him. You're not going to be able to love your children the way that God wants you to without him. And I didn't always get this right. But if we can, to the best of our ability, put God first, then the rest starts to fall into place. Even in those moments when we do fall woefully short of enough, God makes up the difference.
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That was Jeremy Camp on Life 97.3. I'm Kelly. Today is New Music Friday, and I'm so pumped to get to share this new one from Dan Bremnes called Reaching for the Light. From this song, he actually said, you know, I want this song to remind you that it's never too late for a miracle, for the dawn to break in your life. Friend, keep reaching towards the light. When you change.

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I'm Kelly, it's Life 97.3. Friend, before you move on to the next thing, pause. Life is not a race, and you are not behind.

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0: all of those times that my mom would send my brother and I to our rooms after lunch in the summer. I totally get it now. Hey, I'm Kelly. It's Life 97.3. All right. This is something that I wrote on my Facebook as a post about 13 years ago. Now, this was a summer that I was working at a camp. And while I am not a parent, I was not a parent then, I was surrounded by kids every single moment of every single day for the entire summer. And it was a blast. Like, I loved camp. It was so much fun. And our job was to make sure that from start to finish, the whole week, from 24/7, that these kids were about to have the best week of their entire lives. And so that did mean that we were pretty exhausted by the time the week ended. And so I remember thinking to myself, like, oh man, okay, I used to complain when my mom would send me to my room after lunch for like a rest time. Like, why would I need that? You know, that doesn't make any sense. But I get it now, because my mom probably really needed that rest. So you know what? Shout out to the parents, to the guardians, to the friends, to the caregivers who need a bit of a break. I understand, and I hope that you take it.
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0: Grand Rapids, you sure know how to show up. Thank you, thank you, thank you. Hey, I'm Kelly. It's Life 97.3. This last Tuesday was the first on the road with Jill and Alan this summer, and we had the best time. Mornings with Jill and Alan, of course, were there broadcasting live. Myself and Melissa from Saturday Nights, we got to hang out with people in the parking lot of Bloomers Garden Center, and I just wanted to say thank you for coming. We had so much fun. Couldn't think of a better way to kick off this summer. And we do have so many more events happening. We will be hitting the road again quite a few more times this summer. So if you're interested in joining us, hanging out, seeing what live radio looks like, getting some swag, then we want you to be there. 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

It's so nice to have things on your calendar to look forward to, isn't it? Well, concerts are great for that. I'll tell you how you can see this guy live at Zach Williams' Wait For Me on Life 97.3 right after this.

0: Do you have those friends that you really want to get together with, but you know, it's just so hard to plan? Well, you could be hanging out with those friends and seeing that guy. That was Zach Williams with Wait For Me on Life 97.3 at the Deck in October. You know, I think that a few months might just do the trick in terms of making those plans. And what fun would it be to get together and go to a concert? You know, it's Zach Williams' Revival Nights tour happening October 29th at the Deck. And so we've got all the details for you, all the ticket info there too. So you can send that on over to your friends and make those plans. 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

0: God meets us where we are. I'm Nikki. It's Life 97.3. Coming up next, it's Carly Ann Taylor with her song, Why Should I Worry? It's been one of my favorites recently. And I sure love when I get the chance to hear the heart behind this song. 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
1: One thing God keeps continuously reminding me of is that He meets us exactly where we are and not where we think we should be. When we let go of control and lay everything down at the feet of Jesus, His peace feels louder than our fear. The world constantly tells us to worry about everything, but when we call on the name of the Lord, He brings peace, direction, and security. Hey, my friend, He knows you and He sees you. He has good plans for you because that's just who He is. So why should we worry?

0: You never know what's going to happen when Jill and Alan go on the road. Well, Superior, get ready. They're coming. Hey, I'm Nikki. It's Life 97.3. And yeah, Jill and Alan from The Morning Show, they're hitting the road all summer long, broadcasting live in different places across the Northland. And so the next stop is June 25th in Superior. They're actually going to be setting up on the sidewalk near 2540 Coffee House over there on Belknap. So from 7 to 9 a.m., if you are around, which or you can plan to be, because, man, it is a lot of fun. It's a lot of chaos, a lot of laughter, a lot of fun, and live radio. So that's the next stop. You can find out where and when Jill and Alan are going to be on the road. Life973.com.
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0: Hey, as we head into the weekend, can I give you permission to just leave some things unfinished? I'm Nikki. It's Life 97.3. I mean, the truth is, there's always going to be another project, another email, another thing to fix, another thing to improve. But your worth was never tied to how much you accomplish in a week. You know, God isn't looking at your productivity report. He's actually looking at your heart. So if you're ending the week feeling behind, remember this. God's love for you didn't increase on the days you got everything done, and it sure doesn't decrease on the days that you didn't. And that's good news for a Friday afternoon.
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0: It's the little voices singing in the back, worshiping God. 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It's the end of our financial year on June 30th. And so if you've made a pledge this year, a good time to fulfill that would be now. 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

place. 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Hey, I'm Nikki. Here's another chance to focus on Jesus in the middle of a busy day. It's Ann Wilson.

0: Hey, can I just say something about this Friday afternoon?
1: You made it.
0: I'm Nikki. It's Life 97.3. Maybe this week wasn't the week that you planned. I get it. Me too. Like, maybe you didn't cross everything off your list. Some things went undone. The laundry's still waiting. And you haven't figured out any dinner. Fridays are good pizza nights. At least in my house. But you're here. Sometimes we rush past that reality because we're already thinking about what's next. So before you move on to the weekend, take a second and recognize what God brought you through this week. You know, the meeting, the challenge, the hard conversations, the thing that you've been praying about. You made it through all of it. And the same God who is faithful on Monday is still faithful on Friday too.
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0: It's New Music Friday here on Life 97.3. And coming up, it is the latest from Dan Bremnes. So this one is called Reaching for the Light. You know, sometimes we just feel like we're living in the dark. And then what do? We need to step back into the light, and Jesus is the light of life. So that's what this song is about. Again, it's the latest from Dan Bremnes, Reaching for the Light on Life 97.3. When you change.

0: I was looking at photos from the last time that Jill and Alan took their morning show on the road. It was actually this week in Grand Rapids. And boy, did it look fun. I can't wait for the next one. I'm Nikki. It's Life 97.3. Jill and Alan, yeah, they're going to be taking their show on the road all over the Northland this summer. And so the next chance is in Superior on June 25th. So the morning of June 25th from like 7 to 9, they're going to be setting up on the sidewalk near 2540 Coffee House. That's like right on Belknap there. And so I'm going to be there too. I plan to be there anyway. And it is going to be so much fun. A lot of chaos, a lot of laughter, a lot of games and fun. And you never know what to expect when Jill and Alan broadcast live at that too. So it's going to be awesome. If you want to find out where and when they're taking their show on the road this summer, you can find all those details, life973.com.
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You know, the older I get, the more I realize that some victories are big, and some are simply remembering why you walked into the room, and both matter. 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

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I'm Nikki. You know, sometimes the best seat is actually in your parked car for the next 5 minutes. It's okay. Enjoy the song.

0: 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Hey, I'm Nikki. And I think one of the reasons that I love Fridays is that they kind of remind me of something important. Okay, we rarely know on Monday how the week's going to turn out, right? We start with plans and expectations and worries and questions. And then God meets us day by day. Not all at once. Just enough grace for today. And then enough grace for tomorrow. And enough grace for the next thing. So if you're carrying something uncertain into the weekend, remember this. God has already proven his faithfulness all week long. There's no reason to think that he's gonna stop now.
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Life 97.3, I'm Jill Tracy. Thanks for letting me come along and help you kick off your Friday night. We're going to take you back to summer camp at the same time. It's a classic from Michael W. Smith, a summer throwback.

0: Life 97.3. Hey, I'm Jill Tracy. Thanks so much for letting me be with you. And you know what? The funny thing about Kid Logic is it's the logic.
1: It's time for Kid Logic with Jill.
0: And you'll see that in this story. Marie sends it. She says, one time back before the whole online renewal was a possibility, she and her husband Charlie had to go to the DMV to renew their driver's licenses. They had birthdays in the same year and it was coming up for both of them. And they had unusual work schedules. So trying to find a place and time that was open was hard. And there really was only one place in their small town and county to renew a driver's license. So when they did find a day that they could go, when the DMV was open, they said, let's just get there right when it opens up. We want to get in and get out, get on our way. And everyone had the same idea. They arrived and there was a line going out around the building, and Charlie got a little frustrated and said, oh, we're just going to have to do it some other time. And then from the back seat, little six-year-old Joy, who had come along for the ride, said, wait, is that the only place to renew your license? There's not just one place to get your hair cut.
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